0: moving with you. 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

0: partial list of people who are not the illegitimate offspring of Michael Jackson.
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0: Senator Arlen Specter.
1: BBG is not a Specter.
0: Wally Jumla. Abu Nadal.
1: BBG is not a
0: Mr. Regular.

track. 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Listen, oh Frankie, we are glad to see you back. 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

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I don't recall discussing it, but it was a matter under discussion at that time, so I may have. I have no specific recollection, but I'm sure I did participate in a discussion on

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That is not inconsistent with my general recollection. I recall the question, and I did give that answer, yet I am confused by the question partially. The words of Attorney General Edwin Meese, ladies and gentlemen.

0: Hi, Frank. 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Just flew in from England to see your shows. Regards, Murray. Say hi to Paul and Muffin.
1: Muffin?
0: Hi, Paul. Hi, Muffin.
2: Yeah, Frank here!
0: Ladies and gentlemen, this is my daughter, Diva. Now, the reason that she is out here is because she is partially responsible for this song that we're going to open up this part of the show with. The name of this song is China in the Bushwalk. Now, would you like to tell these people who China is? What you got there? Oh!
3: Did that get on the tape?
0: Slanties! That's quite a load we got here.
3: Alright.
0: Listen! Alright, well, I'll put the laundry right over here. We'll examine it in a moment. What's that one say? Handsome devil. Okay.
4: God, what a tasty little sucker.
0: Okay. Okay. We're... Thank you. Can we begin the show now? Do we have information?
4: Maybe.
0: Look, almost as big as China and the Bushwalk. Yeah.

0: anybody knows. Chiquita horse.
1: He's a child in the bush.
0: He's very large and bold.
1: Like a child in the bush.
0: She wears a doll.
1: A child in the bush.
0: She has sex with a frog.
1: A child in the bush.
0: They call him Johnny in the bush.
1: In the bush.

Divas.

considero un SPGA, you say. 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That's when the short pants girls... they have to take that ride with a friendly, friendly policeman. But the Jezebel boy, on the corner by the Technicolor processing plant, he stands by the light, waiting through that night, waiting for that distinguished-looking Wilshire District gentleman with snow-white hair to drive up in his Lincoln and whisk away the Jezebel boy.

0: There he goes now. Old Ralph will make him put that wretched sausage in his mouth again. Go ahead. Want it again?
1: Yeah,
0: old
1: sure.
0: Ralph will make him put that wretched sausage in his mouth again. And again. And yet again, one more can.
1: Well, you know what they say. Another day, another sausage.

0: Maybe.
1: Seriously?
0: I think so.
2: Imagine, if you will, a multi-millionaire TV evangelist saved from Korean combat duty by his father, a U.S. senator. Studied law, but is not qualified to practice it. Father of a love child, who in adulthood holds the remnants of these underwear. Claims not to be a pain dealer, but has in the past dealt sternly with everything from hemorrhoids to hurricanes. What is this shit? Deeply involved in an undeclared war in Central America, claiming Ronald Reagan and Oliver North as close, tight friends. Involved in serious tax avoidance schemes, under investigation for 16 months by the IRS. Currently seeking the United States presidency, hoping we will all follow him into the Twilight Zone.

Saying, Jesus told

there's no blood and cross.

Kurt, Chad, Ed, Robert, and Scott Tunis, ladies and gentlemen. Thanks for coming to the show. Thanks for listening, Colt. Wait a minute. Oh, never mind. We won't go off. We'll just keep going. Give me that B flat. Oh.

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Yeah.

This evening, folks, on behalf of Ike Willis, Mike Keneally, Walt Fowler, Bruce Fowler, Paul Carman, Albert Wayne, Kurt McGettrick, Chad Wackerman, Ed Mann, Robert Martin, Scott Tunis, and Weasel, hope you enjoyed it. Good night.

gotta be it.

Hello there. Welcome to the show, which features Ike Willis, Mike Keneally, Walt Fowler, Bruce Fowler, Paul Carman, Albert Wing, Kurt McGedrick, Chad Wackerman, Ed Mann, Robert Martin, and Scott Tunis. Well, let me tell you what's going to happen tonight, folks. I am making the assumption that English comprehension in this audience is at a very high degree. And therefore, we will play an assortment of new songs that we didn't play in other places because they didn't know what the fuck we were talking about. And so, we'll get to them in a moment, but meanwhile, we would like to dedicate tonight's proceedings to the legendary Ole Lisgaard. Stand up, Ole. A unique gentleman, to say the least. And we hope that Ole will especially appreciate this show tonight. But before we go to the new material, folks, we're going to start with something older. From Joey's Garage. A song called Packard Goose.

Sure. 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Music is the best.

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Derek Willis, Michael Ewing, Paul Collar, Bruce Fowler, Paul Conner, Alvin Bain, Joseph Gretchen, John Wackerman, Ed Mann, Robert Martin, Scott Timmons, Scott Sulaki, from the concert, and Derek.

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Ladies and gentlemen, the amazing Bruce Fowler on trombone. The irresistible Walter Fowler on trumpet. The succulent Tom Fowler on bass. The freshly curled and deeply groomed Napoleon Murphy Brock on tenor sax and lead vocals. And he's available for janitorial work later over here on synthesizer, direct and born in this area, I understand. Although there are some doubts as to what happened, he was actually born in this area. Don Preston on synthesizer. And Thurman. Justin Thurman. The Brooks. But more of this later. Ralph Humphrey on drums. Chester Thompson on drums.

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Ralph Humphrey on drums. That's a little bit better. Chester Thompson on drums. Very good. Jeff Simmons on guitar. And George Duke on keyboard instruments. Alright folks, we're going to start off with a song from the Apostrophe album. This is a song about breeze. The name of the song is Cosmic Debris.

lost a sight. He said, "With a nominal service charge, I can teach my mama tonight. If I was ready and willing and able to pay him his regular fee, he would drop all the rest of his pressing affairs and devote his attention to me." 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

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Susie Cream Cheese, what's got into you?

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Arthur Merrill. 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
0: 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But you came back on Sunday for the dog show. But you broke out when I was there.
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0: Break this, Frank.
1: One, two, three.

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0: 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And David Logerman as the Beaver. Give Beats a try. Give Bob Harris a try. And a bushel of carrots. Give Ray White a try. And give him a chance to lose the reputation of the Night of the Living Dead.
1: Ray White! Ray White!
0: Ladies and gentlemen, thanks for coming to the show. If you feel like it, give us a try again tomorrow in the street. Go City.

0: Shook. Now look here. Let's get one thing straight. I don't do that. This is a popular fantasy. This never occurred nor will it occur on stage. Sorry to disappoint you. Okay, since you got set up, we have something really romantic for you. Kitchen. Ready?
1: Ole!
0: Just relax.
1: Huh? I just put it on when he came out for the first time.
0: Hey, don't. What? Think this is some kind of an English group?

0: rule of concerts around the world, but the English groups have, you know, they always have some form of really exciting audience participation.
1: Oh,
0: you know?
1: No!
0: Now, I think that really exciting audience participation will be desirable, but let's face it, it's really late and I know you're tired. Curiosity, if I were to ask you to do a little audience participation right here in Tulsa, Oklahoma, who can you go out with it? All right. All right, now here's what I want you to do. For all the guys that have a low voice, you go like this. Ready?
2: Like
1: boys, girls, like
0: plus yourself.

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This is the tragic, true story of Michael Kenyon, the Illinois Animal Bandit.

0: always will say, you're under arrest.
1: Oh, different version, different
0: and
1: version.
0: The judge would have him.
1: Yes.
0: The DA will order.
1: Totally different version. Different
0: a
1: version.
0: Secret code. Test. Stuff his fudgy little thumb in the side of his vest. Then they'll pull out a call. The jury folks, that's you over there. And the judge would say,

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Wird was

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What? What do you want?

0: This is very attractive on myself. You did so what? I can keep them? Alright. I won't be able to wear them during the show because they're a little too dark. They're very nice. Thank you. What do you want? I can't hear you. Look, I'm sorry. I know I'd love to communicate with you, but I can't hear you. Sit down, sit down. Good job, boys. What?
1: Ready?

look around because it's there somewhere. If you ain't found it, better hurry up.

Coopers, doing the peppermint twist for real, in a black sack dress with lightning shields, and then a guy with a blue mohawk comes in, serious leather, and all the rest of Coopers' events and their first team determined by a chemical degradation, seek the path to the sudsy yellow fossil of their foaming nocturnal parametric digital hole. Thermal terms of foreign and the mentor in serious leather, in serious chain, in serious clothing, from when they come downtown from the ruins of Studio 54 to twist and brood in an arrogant gesture to the best of what the 20th century has to offer. Why, maybe it's you, and you don't even know it.

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Hopefully y'all aren't waiting for Trump. We should have noticed by now our behavior is dumb. And if our chances expect to improve, it's gonna take a lot more than trying to remove the other race or the other whatever from the face of the planet altogether. They call it the Earth, which is a dumb kind of thing, but they named it right because we behave the same. We are dumb all over. Dumb all over.

tells the story, makes the details sound real boring about what to do. The geeks over there don't believe in the book we've got over here. You can't run a race without no feet, and pretty soon there won't be no street. The dummies to draw on, the dummies to draw on, religious fanatics can make me hard on. It won't blow up and disappear, it'll just look ugly for a thousand years. Run a country by a book of religion, not by a heap or a lump or a smidgen of foolish rules of ancient date, designed to make you all feel great while you fold, spindle, and mutilate those unbelievers from a neighboring state. Two arms, hooray, that's great. Two legs ain't bad, unless there's a great day ship the parts to mama in. For souvenirs, two ears, get down. Not his, not hers, but what the hay. The good book says it's gotta be that way. But their book says, revenge the crusades. With whips and chains and hand grenades. Two arms, have another and another. Our God says, there ain't no other. Our God says, it's all okay. Our God says, this is the way. It says in the book, burn and destroy. Repent and redeem and revenge and deploy and rumble thee forth to the land of the unbelieving scum on the other side. Cause they don't go for what's in the book and that makes them mad. So Beverly, we must chop it them up and stomp it them down, or rent a nice French bomb to poof them out of existence while leaving their real estate just where we need it to use again for temples in which to praise our God. Cause he can really go Hawaiian. TV servant with a brown suit and glasses, maybe a blonde-headed wife who takes phone calls, tells us it's okay to do this stuff, then we gotta do it. Because if we don't do it, we ain't wired up to heaven. Depending on which book you're using at the time, can't use theirs, it don't work, it's all lies, gotta use mine. Ain't that right? That's what they say every night. Every day, hey listen, we can't really be dumb if we're just following God's orders. He wrote this book here, and in the book it says he made us all to be just like him. So if we're dumb, then God is dumb. And maybe even a little ugly.

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Tax the businesses owned by the churches.

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0: tune in back on Sunday for the golf show. 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
1: that's right.
0: You're an asshole, you're an asshole,
1: that's right.
0: You're an asshole, you're an asshole,
1: that's right.
0: You're an asshole, you're an asshole.

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0: Radio.
1: Hey buddy, you need a hobby. 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
1: I think you're right, Bill.
0: And when it's gonna change, my friend, is anybody's guess.

0: 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I listen to reports. They stop the whiskey.
1: Passing around.
0: Show them the whiskey.
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But these are heads for rags and made the green hotel. I said that.

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These guys stink. 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

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What's a girl like you doing in a place like this? I mean, she's doing the same thing here as she was doing on Friday night. Look at these tits.

subject, and that subject is your life. Now, some of you people, I know that some of you people out there are really happy, and you're happy all the time. This is unusual. You know, actually, a person who's happy all the time, a person that smiles all the time, is probably psychotic. But that's okay. You don't mind. Some other people out there, here, take this, Jim. And there's some other people out there who are really miserable. They're not miserable all the time, but every once in a while they get so pissed off with their life that, hey, they just want to kill themselves, you know? Well, I got a theory about that. My theory is that if you want to kill yourself, hurry up and get it over with and don't bother your friends, you know? A lot of people just pretend to commit suicide. They do it once or twice a week. They call you up in the middle of the night, 5 o'clock in the morning, you get a phone call from somebody saying, "Oh, I took too many pills. Can you help me? I'm feeding fast." Well, you know, actually what you should do when somebody calls you up like that and say, "Well, goodbye." Because, really, be honest about it. Those people only want attention, you know? And if you're gonna try and kill yourself, do it right. Do it right the first time. Don't bother your friends. They got enough to worry about.

commenti.

Okay, I know all these people were here last year. Okay, I know all these people were here last year.

runs about 2 hours. So far, I've spent about $400,000 on it. I need another $500 million to finish it. We've been chasing people all over the world trying to get the money to finish the thing so we get it out. But you see, nobody wants to release a concert movie because they don't make any money. They don't believe in that shit. So I'm wondering if it's ever going to escape into the real world. We're trying, though. But when we filmed that last year, there was a few songs that received their world premiere during the show on the 30th. And one of them was a... You know the song that was about Peter Frampton's record? Yeah, well, just for nostalgia's sake, ladies and gentlemen, this goes out to Peter and anybody else who wants to make records like that. This song deals with the delicate subject of love and the fact that there's too many love songs and most of them are too stupid. Yeah, well, that's not what we're going to do. But the thing about love songs is that they contribute to worldwide bad mental health because the attitudes that are portrayed in these love songs, you know, about boy-girl relationships and stuff, I mean, they really suck. They're crazy. So in order to counteract some of that stuff, we have this song. And this song is I Have Been in You.

baby.

And everywhere you want me to. Yes, you know it's true. And why I was inside.

I would resist going in here because ever since I started writing love songs and everything, and you know, it's very difficult when you're English not to write a love song because what? That's right. If you're English, you are very.

That's one thing I've noticed being an English person. In fact, I've been an English person for almost 5 minutes now during this song. My sensitivity has increased to the point where, I don't know, maybe it's just all of our traditions, the tea, Winston Churchill, his large lips and everything. This kind of stuff, like, we start accumulating all this civilization behind you, and, you know, what can you say? If you're English, you're really fantastic, aren't you? So, darling, it should come as absolutely no surprise to you that I went back to your little teenage room and climbed on top of your teenage body and took all of my English teenage clothes off and stuck my little lips up next to your ear and said, I mean you, I mean you, I mean you, I mean you. But I don't want you to get it wrong, you know. I don't just come over here and stick it in you and in you and in you because I like you. It's not because, it's not even physical. I only do it, and remember, taxes are really bad in England. The only reason I do it is to sell records, and I hope you'll understand.

But you know what?

Yeah.

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Okay, now listen. This is going to be a longer show than you expected.

Vinny, Artie, Patty, Tommy, Danny, Petey, Eddie, and Frankie. Thanks for coming to the show. Good night. Very good.

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We did this song last night for the first time. Keep it going. Always music, always keep the music going. This is a song that's dedicated to the members of the writing profession, the rock and roll journalism profession. These people really suck. This song is just what they need. What's up there? I can't see it. Oh, there's a sign up there that says Warner Brothers sucks. Well, that's one of my favorite kind of signs, if you know what I mean. Those people do suck. But let's don't dwell on the negative, ladies and gentlemen. Let's just kind of forge ahead and keep

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Love is not music. And music is the best. However denied, whenever it's tried, a lever is never forever.

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Okay, look. 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
1: Ready for another show? Completely different from the last one? Alright. Before we go on, I want to thank people at KSTM for helping us promote the show and getting all down here. We appreciate it. Continue to listen to that station because at least they do play some variety for you. So if you have donations still warm, send them up here. They'll be greatly appreciated. We're going to start off with a song from the show from Bigger Guitar Alpha. The name of the song is Heavy Duty Judy.

Well, I might as well keep this thing on the end in a minute. Ladies and gentlemen, let me introduce you to everybody. In case you don't already know, Mike Willis on guitar vocals. Chadwick on drums. Scott Tunis on bass. Alan Zavad on keyboards. Larry White on guitar vocals. Bobby Martin on keyboard, sax, and vocals. And the legendary Napoleon Ruby Rock on everything. Here's an obscure number from the Shaky Booty album.

who was doing the pyramid twist for real. In a black sack dress with diamond heels, and then a dude with a blue mohawk comes in. Like Sirius Miller, Sirius Chambers, Sirius Clothing.

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Thank you, Chaos fans. All right. This is a song about a very delicate subject. A subject that is really important today. Whether or not you're going to listen to music or whether or not you're going to watch music. Personally, I think that it's better to see music live or listen to it. But the big thing for today is everybody wants to watch songs, okay? And there is a whole channel devoted to the business of watching songs. Now, you can watch a song maybe six times before you want to watch something else. But when you listen to music, it gives your imagination a chance to do something. And remember this. Even without drugs, you do have an imagination. And don't waste it. The name of this song is Be In My Video.

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0: As you may have noticed, it's Frank Zappa and the Mothers of Invention.
1: Hello. Don't you think it's a little early to start asking for Louie Louie? The usual Fillmore audience waits for at least one song.

0: As we join Paladin and his good friend Hayboy in a plush San Francisco hotel, we find Hayboy running down the stairs to greet his good companion friend Paladin and saying,
1: Paladin, what you want? 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
2: Toyota Land Cruiser, Panasonic, Sony, what you want? Paladin, you old sack.
0: No, Paladin. No, hey boy.
2: You're drunk, Paladin.
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2: Paladin, commit incest.
0: Don't put words in my mouth, hey boy. And if anybody asks where I am, tell them this.
2: Paladin, you gesture hypnotically.
0: And Paladin does gesture hypnotically as he reaches into the pocket of his pants and pulls forth the card of lust, danger, romance, and adventure.
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They think, what can I say? What can a person such as myself say unto a vegetable? Let's think of some of the things that you could say to a vegetable. The first thing that comes to my mind is, I got a picture of you on my bathroom wall sitting on the toilet. Another thing that you might be able to say would be, what's a girl like you doing in a place like this? Do you like my new car? It's real cool. Which Holiday Inn are you staying at? The one by the airport. We have to get up early in the morning and fly out of here. 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

0: Oh God! 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
1: What a pumpkin! Rats. Thank you. Listen, we're perfectly willing to honor some of these requests, but we can't win them all, you know?
2: 96 tears!
1: Well, look, I'll tell you what. Will you people please entertain us? The Sanzini brothers, ladies and gentlemen.

0: Mancini Brothers, ladies and gentlemen. They'll be back presently. The name of this song is A Pound for a Brown on the Bus, followed by A Magic Trick, followed by I Am Crying for Charlena, Don't You Know.
1: All you people over here in the corner, right here. Hey, this is the people right here. Hey, I'm sorry about that beer on you guys. It's this guy right here. Can we have a spot on this guy?
0: That's right, ladies and gentlemen. Does his kind of life look interesting to you? The new number one on the Boss 30! Hi. Does this kind of life look interesting to you? Full employment benefits with a fake tie. 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

now from the Harry McDuck Vibe, Afghan Rug Lounge, high atop the UN building, and now, ta-da-ta-ta-ta, granahataha, we bring you El Porco the Magnificent, ably assisted by his accomplice, Birdman Fitzgerald, Hennett, and the famous, Your Neck is My Neck. 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
1: Where can I go to get my poodle clipped in Burbank?
0: Ralph's vegetarian poodle clipping.
1: Where can I go to get organic Vaseline for my intercourse?
0: Swahili restaurant where you
1: where
0: can come.
1: Where can I go to get my jeans embroidered at Fullerton?
0: At Jeans North where nothing fits.
1: Where can I go to get my zipper repaired?
0: Who gives a fuck?
1: Where can I go to get my speakers fixed? Where can I go to get my exit lights?
0: At Jacqueline Hamburger.
1: Where can I go to get my stomach pumped? Where can I go to do a...
0: ADU. Questions, questions, questions. Flooding into the mind of the concerned young person today. Ah, well, it's a great time to be alive, ladies and gentlemen, and that's the theme of our program for tonight. It's so fucking great to be alive, is what the theme of our show is tonight, my show. And I want to tell you, if there's anybody here who doesn't believe that it is fucking great to be alive, I wish they would go now, because this show will bring them down so much. Because everybody on this stage here tonight, boys and girls, believes that it's fucking great to be alive.
2: Right on.
0: In Los Angeles in 1971. And we want to share some of this with you. Along with some muffins.

consenting adult, we want you to call today. In Los Angeles, the number is Richmond 96135. In Downey, it's 347-8932. 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

tell you something, my friends. I am not kidding. Here in San Creole, we have 60 tailors in the back room. We have the West's largest selection of portlies, regulars, longs, extra longs, and cadets. And my friends say to me, Eddie, what do you think of the new double knits? And I tell them, I'll tell you something, frankly, my friends. When the new double knits first came out, I was not impressed. But as you can see, these pants I'm wearing are double knit. They stretch in all the right places. They're the most comfortable. Our model Twiggy here will demonstrate. I have this lovely little seersucker. Look at that. I could have thrown him in a bag for this boy. You know what I mean? Oh, my brother Jake in the back room and 60 fucking tailors.

0: know, my friends, I am not kidding. Right here on the Miracle Mile, we have the West's largest selection of
1: portly,
0: regular,
2: cadet,
0: and more. 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
3: see.

finger. 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Frank Cornell and Us Until Dawn. 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

0: Thank you very much.
1: Thank you very much. All right, boys and girls. Hi, teenagers, sit there and be still. We have a very elaborate presentation for you now. The name of this piece is called Billy the Mountaineer. Can you please turn the microphone
2: not on the radio at all,
1: in
2: ever.
1: The monitor system just a little bit?
0: Yeah, all the monitors just...
1: Hello? Hello? I'd like to say that it's always a pleasure to play in Los Angeles. Because we know that when you play in Los Angeles, that this is the kind of an audience that has the best opportunity to understand what the jokes are in these songs. That's one of the reasons why I'd like to be as careful as possible that the PA system is working just right so you can hear all about these things that you can relate to, you know? For the country that gave us birth. All right, Billy the Mountain. Synthesizers ready? I was supposed to give you a brief explanation of what Billy the Mountain is, but I don't think that it's going to be too practical to do that, except to say that this will probably be the next movie that we do.
3: So stupid.

Don't do that in the middle of this piece. Telling you in advance, there's a lot of very quiet parts in here where you can get all the recognition you want, but please, you know, if you want to be recognized as a human being, stand right over here with a little light that'll come on you, but don't mess up this.

0: It was a mountain. Ethel was a tree growing off of his shoulder. Billy was a mountain.
1: Billy was a mountain.
0: Ethel was a tree growing off of his shoulder.
1: Ethel was a tree growing off of his

0: one day, and I believe it was on a Tuesday, a man in a checkered double-knit suit drove up in a large Eldorado Cadillac lease from Bob Spreen.
1: Where the freeway is Nietzsche and Donnie.
0: And he laid a huge, bulging envelope right at the corner of Billy the Mountain. That was right where his foot was supposed to be. Now, Billy the Mountain, he couldn't believe it. All those postcards he'd posed for all of those years. And finally, now at last, his royalties. The mountain was rich! Yes! And his eyeball caves, they widened in amazement. And his jaw, which was a cliff, well, it dropped 30 feet. A bunch of dust puffed out. Rocks and boulders.

o'clock, when the bars had already closed down, Billy had broken the big news to Ethel. And with dust and boulders everywhere, Billy choked with excitement, announced

vacation. 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She creaked a little bit, and some old birds flew off of her.

They left that night, crunching across the Mojave Desert, their voices echoing through the canyons of your minds.

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1: The first noteworthy piece of real estate they destroyed was Edwards Air Force Base.
2: And to this very day, nuts and data reduction clerks alike speak in reverent whispers about that fateful night when test stand number one and the rocket sled itself got launched.
1: I said launched by a famous mountaineer and his small wooden wife.

0: word just in to the KTTV news service. Undeniably links this mountain and his wife to drug abuse and payoffs as part of a San Joaquin Valley smothering. However, we can assure parents in the Southern California area that a recent narcotics crackdown in Torrance, Hawthorne, Lomita, Westchester, Playa del Rey, Santa Monica, Tahunga, Sunland, San Fernando, Pacoima, Silmar, Newhall, Canoga Park, Palmdale, Glendale, Irwindale, Rolling Hills, Granada Hill, Shadow Hill, Cheviot Hill. Evidence the Palmdale grand jury has needed to seek a criminal indictment and pave the way for stiffer legislation, increased federal aid, and avert a crippling strike of bartenders and veterinarians throughout the Inland Empire. However, it is this reporter's opinion that Ethel is a former communist.
1: Within the week, Jerry Lewis had hosted a telethon.

settled it. And a few miles right outside of town, Billy caused a, "On my papa," in the earth's crust, right over the secret underground dumps, right near the Jack in the Box on Glen Oaks, where they keep the

0: Tito cruise through.
1: Yes, it was about 3 o'clock in the afternoon when little Howard Kaplan was sitting on his porch.
2: Toto!
1: Just playing,
2: Toto!
1: Having a nice time with his little accordion.
2: Toto!
1: And this weird wind came up.
2: Toto!
1: Direct from Glendale.
2: Toto!
1: Blowing these terrible
2: Toto!
1: Turns in his direction.
2: Toto!
1: And all this caused by a huge mountain.
2: Auntie!

0: misunderstood. It was right outside of Columbus, Ohio, when Billy received his notice to report for his induction physical. Now, let me tell you, Ethel said she wasn't going to let him go.
1: I'm not going to let you go, Billy!
0: That's right. But George Putnam, the right-wing fascist, pinko, shithead newspaper reporter, had this to say. Take it away, George Putnam, the right-wing fascist, pinko, asshole, prick newscaster.
2: We now have confirmed reports from an informed Orange County minister that Ethel is still an active communist. And it is this reporter's opinion that she also practices witchcraft.
3: It was about this time that the telephone rang inside of the secret briefcase belonging to the one mortal man who might be able to stop all of this senseless destruction and save America herself. And I'm sorry to disappoint some of you, it was not Chief Redden. This one man was Studebaker Hawk, fantastic new superhero of the current economic slump. Bring the band on down behind me, boys, for some inside hot poop about Studebaker Hawk.
0: Now, some folks say he looked like Subin Mehta. Still others say, bullshit, honey.
4: Bullshit, man.
0: He's just another greasy guy who happened to be born next to the frozen beef pies at Boney's Marcus.

0: person or if he has a son named Pinocchio or what.
1: Some would say he could fly, some would say he could swim, others say he could sing like Neil Sedaka, and all the girls in Flushing would be amazed again.

0: January, February, March, July, Wednesday, August, Irwindale, 2:30 in the afternoon,
1: Sunday, funny car,
0: Walcott, Friday,

0: So, hello, lady. What? Why, yeah? Are you kidding? You're not kidding. A mountain, Javieriana, with a tree growing off of its shoulder? Oh, you're full of shit, man. But listen, by the way, before I go on, did you get those white albums I sent you with the pencil on the front? Yeah? Yeah, you should move some of those for me. We're having a lot of... Listen, so kiss little Jakey on the head. And how'd your wife's hemorrhoids... Oh, that's too bad. Listen, so you got a mountain with a tree. Listen, causing... Oh, my... Well, let me write this down. Sort of take a few notes here. Yeah? To El Segundo, huh? Causing untold destruction? For draft evasion? Oh, fascist pig. Can I fly there immediately and reason with him? Oh, and expense account? And per diem, too?
1: Some men say he could dance.
2: They said he could dance, and of course they were right. Ladies and gentlemen, this is it. The Studebaker Hawk, Dancing Lesson, and Cosmic Prayer for Guidance, featuring Ainsley Dunbar. Hit it.
3: Twirly, twirly, twirly, twirly, twirly.
4: Hey! Right hand from the heart. Left hand from the heart. Right hand from the heart. Left hand from the left shoulder to the heart.
2: Nobody can dance like Studebaker Hawk. So many rumors have spread about Studebaker Hawk. Consider this rumor, which was published about 3 weeks ago in Rolling Stone.
5: Oh, it's gotta be true.
2: The word of God, as it were. Rolling Stone says, and I quote, Studebaker Hawk can write the Lord's Prayer on the head of a pin.
5: No!

prices at Ralph's, in the parking lot of Ralph's, in between a pair of customized trucks where nobody was looking, he cut out some really, really, really nice wings, and he covered them thoroughly with foil.

0: powerful arms and sneaked into a telephone booth.
1: Yes! And then he shut the fucking door! And he pulled down his blue denim policeman-type trouser pants, and he spread even amounts of Aunt Jemima maple syrup all over the inside of his leg.
0: Soon the booth was filling with flies. He held open the legs of his boxer shorts so they could all get in.
1: And when each and every one of those little cocksucking flies got into his pants and they were lapping up all that maple syrup, he bent over and he put his head between his legs and he said in a very clear, impressive Ron Hubbard type voice,
2: New York and the booth and everything.

0: speaking of mountains, we'll join Studebaker Hawk on the edge of Billy the Mountain's mouth. Take it away. Hey, Billy, listen. I've come to reason with you. Our great country needs you in the armed forces. It's all fair and square. Your number came up. You can't go on running like this forever.
1: But Ethel just shook her twigs angrily. But Studebaker Hawk, calm, cool, collected, and unperturbed, continued.
0: Listen,
1: listen, you calm.

0: series of rooms, primitive ironing boards, or a doghouse. Get the...
1: Get the picture?
0: Yeah, well, Billy just laughed. If they think they're gonna drown me, they're crazy.
2: Unfortunately, because Studebaker Hawk was standing on the edge of Billy the Mountain's mouth, when the giant's mountain laughed, Studebaker Hawk lost his footing and fell screaming 200 feet into the rubble below!

0: 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It doesn't make any difference where you sit. Just get onto a seat.
1: It's against a fire regulation.
0: Otherwise, the man backstage is a big axe that's going to cut our main power cable. Would you please cooperate? Can the man who's controlling the PA system put a little bit more drums into the exterior speakers?
2: And you have
0: a microphone on Ian's equipment. Can you please turn him up a little bit?
1: It's not funny because when Cream plays, man, all they do is turn Baker's drums down.
3: Okay.
1: The guy's just pretty sweet playing with the speakers at all. He's just less drumming than that. That's all. That's cool.
0: What? Hi, Pat. No, please. Just find a seat back there. So these aisles are clear and it's safe. You know what I mean. They like to have it safe. You know what I mean.
4: Fire!
0: Please. Please, ladies and gentlemen. Please cooperate.
4: For the cause, you know?
5: Hello, this is Mark Lohman at the Mother's Concert. The next song is I Like Your New Car. Everyone's insane here.
3: Yeah, we do. We have a pretty good team.
0: The name of this song is Peaches and Regalia.
3: It's one of their biggies. So.
6: What?
3: It's one of their biggies.
6: Remember, this is the one I sound like the best of that album.
3: You know, it's good, yeah.

0: That's right, you heard right. Shove it right in.
1: Yeah.
0: And pull it right now. And shove it in again.

0: Anyway,
1: what next?
0: The idea of this whole thing is, just like this program here tonight, where it's great to be alive, well, the concept of this particular number is that God likes to have a good time just like anybody else. I'm sure that if you think about it for just a few moments, you'll realize that that's true. Otherwise, he wouldn't have made some of the things that he has made for us to enjoy here in Los Angeles. He wouldn't have made George Putnam.
1: Pandora's box.
0: Or that aisle. God has a sense of humor.
1: Or these guys.
0: And here they are.
2: These guys.
1: Yay! These guys.
0: The other thing is, you gotta imagine that a person with a job like God must get bored really easy, you know? Under cover of darkness, they creeped into the aisles. Anyway, you get the picture. He has a sense of humor, he likes to have a good time, and he's got to be bored beyond your wildest imaginings because he already knows what's going to happen. He knows how this next song is going to turn out. He knows if anybody else is going to go into that aisle when nobody's looking. He knows what's going to happen when you go home tonight. He knows everything. How boring is that? Think about that the next time you look up your astrology prediction in the newspaper. Do you really want to know what's going to happen? So here's, God has a sense of humor, he's bored, and he likes to have a good time. The problem is that the things for him to have a good time with are getting scarcer and scarcer. And the only thing he's got left in this story is a girlfriend who is very short and this giant pig that the girl keeps.
2: Whoa.
0: That performs certain acts upon her.
1: Yuck. He looks a bit like Sky Saxon.
0: And then there's this sofa, who is actually the star of the first part of this thing.
1: Thank you.
0: Okay, now here we begin.
3: Sofa.
0: And I hope we don't fuck this song up. World premiere, ladies and gentlemen.
1: Name?
0: This part here?
1: The whole part.
0: Well, they care what the name of it is. All they want to do is sneak into the aisle. I mean, if that's your idea of a good time. Set the mood. It's very Germanic boom papa music. Once upon a time, way back when the universe consisted of nothing more elaborate than Mark Bowman.
1: Thank you, friend. Hi, friends. Oh, what a life. People are always asking me, am I kidding? I am not kidding. I feel great tonight. I'm portly, and I'm maroon, for those of you who are really high. Now, I'm going to give you a few clues to what I really am. Three, to be exact. If anybody can guess them, there'll be a prize. Just you try and find it. Clue number one. I am portly. Needless to say, but I am happy. Clue number two, and very important, I am double knit.
0: Go on, guess.
1: Now, anybody got it yet? Anybody out there got what I am?
4: No.
1: Shut up. And clue number three, and most important, this is going to give it away, I'm sure. Ich bin maroon.
4: Oh, well, why did you say that?
0: Once upon a time, way back,

When the universe consisted of nothing more elaborate than Mark Bowman trying to make everybody in this audience guess whether or not he was a fat maroon sofa. Suspended in the midst of God's basic black darkness, a light shined down from heaven. And the voice of the Lord rang out. And he was feeling fine that day. And his little voice came out there with a tune. In German, of course, because God always speaks German. So does his girlfriend and even the pig. And this is what he said.

a bit of flooring. Under this, fan floating sofa. And sure enough, boards of oak appeared throughout the emptiness as far as vision permits, all the way to Trona and Barstow. The Lord from the side is your cigar. And turned to the sofa, checked it out a couple of times, summoned up a clarinet in the background imitated by a synthesizer, and sang unto it these very words, just like this.

We would like to do the background music from God's Big Home Movie in English.

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Don't get no chills.

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Because you know what God always says, don't get no jizz on my sofa. And of course, the Lord causeth the short girl to kneel and make mysterious gestures, just like they do in some of these places nearby here, and broadcasted her voice throughout his greatest new universe. And this is what she said.

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0: A light shines down from heaven, a dense ecumenical bandana at the right hand of God's big rumba. And his voice pronounceth out in sheets of plywood and bales of old sport shirts. And this is what he said. And you know what that means. You should by now anyway. Before we go on with the rest of this, I'd just like to have you reflect on one point. When we go to Europe and play for the people in Germany and do a whole show in English, it's the same thing as what happens when we come to the Polyphemia and do it in German. There it goes like that. It was one of the reasons we're trying this experiment. It's really interesting to see that expression out there. Anyway, to carry on with this, the Lord is saying some more stuff, really opaque and obscure. This time, he's talking about bales of zircons and old sport shirts, and it goes like this.

Just a little

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And along with the mud shark arpeggio, of course, pardon me, ladies and gentlemen, is the mating call of the adult male mud shark.

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They say, the mud shark. I mean, do people really do things like stuffing mud sharks up and pulling them out? It's true. Here's where it all began. There's a motel in Seattle, Washington. It's called the Edgewater Inn. And it's built on a pier.

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0: Santo Marmon from there?
1: Not exactly. Is it by the airport?
0: No, no, we don't. We have a bus on this particular thing.
1: Oh, yeah, well, listen. Hey, how are you? Hey, tell me one thing. Do you like my new car?
0: Oh, yeah, it's a Pavilion, isn't it?
1: Oh, not just a Pavilion. Tell me something. Do you really have a hit single in the charts now? Right now, I mean, with a bullet?
0: Listen, baby. Would I lie to you just to run my fingers through your pubes?
1: Don't talk to me that way. I am not a groupie.
0: I never said
1: I'm not a groupie. Neither are my friends here. Jim and Ian and Ainsley and Don and Frank. None of us are groupies.
0: Nice to meet all you, girl.
2: Hi. We only like musicians for friends. You know?
1: So we
2: have a record.
1: We still like to come in your bus.
0: Listen now. On the other side of the record, didn't you say that you got off being juked with a baby octopus and spewed upon with green corn and your heard of Queen O bass playing girlfriend with the crossed eyes and the tits on his shirt had to have it with a hot 7-Up bottle or he went up the wall?
1: Oh,
0: what's the deal, Mama?
1: All that's true, Howie. And sometimes I even dig it with a jack-in-the-box ring job. But Howie, we are not groupies, Howie. I told Robert Plant that. I told Elton John. I told Steve Stills. He didn't even want to call me.
0: Baby, I want some action, you know? I'm only here for a couple of weeks, recording at the record plant with a naked statue in the bathroom and stuff. I'm horny as fuck. Listen to me.

0: say they hop in the aisle over those guys in the blue and fuck me. It just so happens tonight. I mean, this is unbelievable. Are you a Virgo? No. I mean, it just so happens tonight. Me and my girlfriends, well, we came here looking for a guy from a group. Ah! But just not any guy from any group. Ah? We're looking for a guy from a group with a dick. But he's gotta have a dick, which is a monster! Nipple queen! Take me, I'm yours, you whole. Fulfill my wildest dreams.
1: Oh, anything for you, my most seductive pop star of a man.
0: Yeah?
1: Picture this if you can. B jobs. Knotted nylon. This bamboo cane. 3 unreleased recordings of Crosby, Stills, Nash and Young fighting at the Fillmore East. Two unreleased recordings of the Grateful Dead sitting in with Mel Torme. One enchilada wrapped in pickle sauce shoved up and down Tom Redden's ass and he can't take it anymore. I can't stand it! You understand?

0: Garvin, Bill Maurice.
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0: 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With the bullet! The bullet! The bullet! The bullet! The bullet! I want to hear the big hit record, and then I'll do anything you want. I'll rip down all my pictures of Marvin Gaye. I'll rip down all my pictures of Tom Jones. 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I can rip down them all. I promise I'll rip them all down. Sing me your big hit record. Sing me the bullet, please. Because the bullet is the part that gets me the hottest. Oh, Howie, please sing me your record. Oh, please.
1: Okay, baby, okay. What can I do? I'm as randy as a bitch in heat. Bend over and spread them, baby, because here comes my bullet.

We'd like to thank you very much for coming to our concert.

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Turn up my

Hello there. Welcome to the show, which features Ike Willis, Mike Kennedy, Walt Fowler, Bruce Fowler, Paul Barnett, Albert Wayne, Bert McGedrick, Chad Wackerman, Ed Mann, Robert Martin, and Scott Timmons. Well, let me tell you what's going to happen tonight, folks. I am making the assumption that English comprehension in this audience is at a very high degree. And therefore, we will play an assortment of new songs that we didn't play in other places because they didn't know what the fuck we were talking about. And so, we'll get to them in a moment, but meanwhile, we would like to dedicate tonight's proceedings to the legendary Ole Liskard. Stand up, Ole. A unique gentleman, to say the least. And we hope that Ole will especially appreciate this show tonight. But before we go to the new material, folks, we're going to start with something older. From Joey's Garage. A song called Packard Goose.

me, the girl from the bus. Remember the last door? Well, information is not knowledge. 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Wisdom is not truth. Truth is not beauty. Beauty is not love. Love is not music. Music is the best.

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Mike Willis, Matt McNeely, Walt Fowler, Bruce Fowler, Paul Farmer, Alvin Graham, Dirk Becker, and Black Bennett. And Black Bennett, Sal Dumas, Sal Dumas, Sal Dumas, Sal Dumas, Sal Dumas, Sal Dumas, Sal Dumas, Sal Dumas, Sal Dumas, Sal Dumas, Sal Dumas, Sal Dumas, Sal Dumas, Sal Dumas, Sal Dumas, Sal Dumas, Sal 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

Okay, folks.

0: You know, a lot of people don't bother about their friends in the vegetable kingdom. They think, what can I say? What can a person like myself say to a vegetable in Denmark? Sometimes, when you get to Denmark, you also wonder, where can you go?
1: Where can I go to have a rest and something that will give me the run?
2: At the Anthony Isley Massage Parlor.
1: Where can I go to buy elephant beer?
2: At the Taos Hotel, just a short rocket flight where the Alcan
0: questions flooding into the mind of the concerned young person today, no matter where that person might live. Ah, but it is a wonderful time to be alive, even in the middle of this rancid snowstorm. And I'm sure that you'll all agree, except that when you leave here, it's going to be pretty fucking cold out there, but you're used to it because you live here.

0: sausage things in the roll with the mustard and sauerkraut on it and stuff. And I said, well, but I may as well eat it anyway. And I did. And I want to tell you, I got so sick. I was so physically ill.
1: Yeah.
0: I lay on the floor of my room at the Palace Hotel shivering. Visions of small pink elephants conjured up in my head. Ganesha, the very elephant goddess herself, there before me. Elephant beer, you might say, but I would say no. Not really, just the sausage itself, and even below that, the concept of the sausage itself. And as I went into the bathroom to get that little roll that you call toilet paper and I call wax paper, I noticed on the label, imprinted in tiny Sanskrit letters, which I was fortunate enough to learn, thank goodness, at the John Carl Getty School for Perverts in Philadelphia, the inscription I'm about to relate to you for the care and cleaning of hemorrhoids.

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0: Once upon a time, way back a long time ago, before manners were invented in Denmark, and the universe consisted of nothing more elaborate than Mark Bowman.
1: Oh, thank you, Frank, and hiya, friends. Oh, what a life. People are always asking me everywhere I go, are you kidding? And I can't say anything else, but I am not kidding. I am portly and I am maroon. What a combination. How many people out here really want to know what I am? Or can guess what I am?
2: I don't know what you are. I can't guess.
1: Well, I'll give you some clues. The first one you've already heard, I am portly. And needless to say. Clue number two, and very important to solve the mystery riddle, I am double knit.
2: I still don't know what you are.
1: Well, then this one should do it. Ich bin maroon.
2: Oh,
1: you should have said so, but that's a giveaway.
2: I didn't even get it.
0: Once upon a time, way back a long time ago, when the universe consisted of nothing more elaborate than Mark Bowman.
1: Thank you, Frank.
0: Trying to convince each and every one of you here at the KB Hall tonight that he was nothing more, nothing less than a fat maroon sofa. A light shined down from heaven.

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He said peek-a-boo to the maroon sofa. And the reason he did that was because this is a fairy tale, and you can talk that way in a fairy tale if you want to. And he looked at the sofa, and he thought,

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And so he said to himself, if there's one thing that would make this soda even more luxuriant for tonight's performance, it would be a floor underneath of it. So he leaned over to the side and summoned up the Celestial Corps of Engineers and said verily unto them these words in the German language, which is the way he talks whenever it's heavy business. Goes to the

was on the sofa, and he said, "This sofa has everything I need, except the complete knowledge of the working arrangement upon which we shall base the rest of our material. So in order to rectify this, he summoned up a small liquid clarinet from the distance and prepared to deliver onto the sofa a briefing which would set everything in the sky all right.

0: 동행을 해라. 동행 진행을 알아가서 좀 춤을 좀 깨가서 움직여 버리는 기가 아웃지도는 sitting by the anchor this hell.
1: A light shines down from heaven. A dense ecumenical patina at the right hand of God's big sofa. And he was having a swell time that day, and he placeth aside his large cigar and thought for a moment about what would be a worthy recreation for an afternoon in the sky. And because he was probably part Danish, he decided that the best thing to do in order to pick up a couple of bucks would be to make a pornographic movie. Step number one was the D major chord.

process with that special laugh when they don't ask any questions. 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And basically what he did was this. He caused the short girl to kneel and make mysterious gestures near the Heisengalakten Schwanz of Squat the Magic Pig, if you get what I mean. Which of course you don't. Then, he causeth the short girl to sing unto him in a pure, soft voice, and broadcasted her voice throughout his greatest new PA system. And this is what she said, just squatting on her knees.

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0: once again. 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And his voice pronounced about in sheets of plywood and bales of old sports shirts.
1: What's he say?
0: And what he says basically is this. The Klecker Niche.
2: The Klecker Niche.
3: The Klecker Niche.
4: The Klecker Niche.
5: Mine's over.
0: And that means don't get no jizz on the sofa. Sheets of fire once again. No. Zircon. Wait. 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
0: These third. 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
1: Poe Pedro.
0: On the back that says, blow our faces off.
2: Get your shoes and socks on, people, because it's right around the corner.

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0: Go ahead and know the words here.

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